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0: 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At 65 Cody Road South. 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Timeout 19:17 hours.
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0: 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We're in house. Are we going to be closer than 17 to that?
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2: 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Engine 67, suicide attempt, at 1701, Fairfort Road, between St. Stephen's Road and Owens Street. Timeout, 1928.
3: All units responded to Mohawk Street. Caller reports heavy smoke visible from every window. Glow coming from inside an occupant. You're close to the hydrant. I guess corner of Mohawk and Dolphin Street.
4: 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Here's the
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1: 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We're pulling a line. We got a hydrant, a mohawk, and dolphin.
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Engine 6. This was called in by PD. Advised it's going to be a box on fire in the parking lot of the tidal pond.

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Rescue, 28, engine, 7, breathing difficulty, at locale 6, at 56, 86, Tillman Corner, Parkway, between Inn Road and Old Pascagoula Road. Timeout, 19:58 hours.

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1: 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Seven Hills Fire, 1 fallen, at 9223 Redberry Drive. I'm out, 2000.
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Citronel Fire, Headache, at 160-25A Barney Carter Road, between Old Highway 45. Citronel Fire, Headache, at 160-25A Barney Carter Road, between Old Highway 45. Timeout 20-05.

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Oak Grove Fire, Headache, at 16025 A. Marty Carter Road, between Old Highway 45. Timeout, 2010.

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Breathing difficulties. At 2430 Octavia Drive, South. 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

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Engine, 16. Breathing difficulties. At 2430 Octavia Drive South. 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Engine, 16. Breathing difficulties. 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Timeout, 20, 16 hours.

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Engine, 26. Abdominal pain. At 945, Schillinger Road South. Between Old Government Street Road and Gitt Road. Rescue, 26. Engine, 26. Abdominal pain. At 945, Schillinger Road South. Between Old Government Street Road and Gitt Road. Timeout, 20, 17 hours.

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0: 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Altered mental status. 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

0: 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F-271 Hillcrest Road, Unit 32, between USA Health Boulevard and Burnham Woods Lake. Rescue 22, engine 22, chest pain. F-271 Hillcrest Road, Unit 32, between USA Health Boulevard and Burnham Woods Lake. Timeout 37 hours.
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4: Rescue 8, engine 8, breathing difficulties at 1702 Dawson Street, between North Reed Avenue and Bend Avenue. Rescue 8, engine 8, breathing difficulties at 1702 Dawson Street, between North Reed Avenue and Bend Avenue. Timeout 2041 hours.
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Respond non-emergency 1 fallen. At 2001 Braille Road, Unit F1. Between McGow Drive and Dodd Drive. Engine 20. Respond non-emergency 1 fallen. At 2001 Braille Road, Unit F1. Between McGow Drive and Dodd Drive. Timeout 20:48 hours.

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0: 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At Anton Street and Wolf Ridge Road. 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Richard Carr 61. 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At Anton Street and Wolf Ridge Road. 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
1: And it's unknown if anyone's inside the vehicle. 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If I said the door to the vehicle is open, lights are on, but no people were seen.
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3: 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Rescue 23, engine 23, one fallen, at 3717 Dawson Street, between Guru Drive and Rhine Road. Timeout 2120 hours.
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Truck, 24. Motor vehicle collision. At northbound I-65, between Government Boulevard and Airport Boulevard. Engine, 19. Truck, 24. Motor vehicle collision. At northbound I-65, between Government Boulevard and Airport Boulevard. Timeout, 21:28 hours.

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0: 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Outside fire. At Old Shelm Road and Ellerson Road North. Engine, 11. Outside fire. At Old Shelm Road and Ellerson Road North. Timeout, 21:38 hours.
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Rescue 1, Engine 1, altered mental status, at 1616 Caliefield Boulevard, between Oakley Circle and Benville Drive. Timeout 2138.

0: 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You got a better location?
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0: Copy. Been there. We don't see no smoke. 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

0: 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Rescue, 3, engine, 2, breathing difficulty, at 700 South Carolina Street, between Wilkinson Street and South Scott Street. Timeout, 21:55 hours.
1: 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At 2221 Farrington Loop East. Between Farrington Loop South and Farrington Loop North. Timeout 21:55.
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Engine 2, 1 fallen, at 7556 Haight Road, between Calioka Road. Engine 2, 1 fallen, at 7556 Haight Road, between Calioka Road. Timeout 21:57.

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0: 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Oak Grove Fire, 1 assaulted, at 6774 Viewpoint Road, between South Street. Timeout, 22:18.
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0: 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Apparently the shooter is still inside the building. 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

0: 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Copy. Engine 2, fire alarm, be advised, we have another patient with a gunshot wound to the shoulder. 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

Rescue 22, engine 22, cardiac problem, at 4031 Airport Boulevard, unit 189, between Azalea Road and Westmoreland Drive East. Rescue 22, engine 22, cardiac problem, at 4031 Airport Boulevard, unit 189, between Azalea Road and Westmoreland Drive East. Timeout 23:22 hours.

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St. Elmo Fire, Hess, Maine, at 6954 Larchwood Court, between Anna Francis Street and Larchwood Court South. St. Elmo Fire, Hess, Maine, at 6954 Larchwood Court, between Anna Francis Street and Larchwood Court South. Timeout, 2357.

Theodore Fire, Test Name, at 6954 Larchwood Court, between Anna Francis Street and Larchwood Court House. 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Timeout 0001.

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Breathing difficulties. F-2260. Pednell Court. F-Cottage Hill Road. Rescue 6. Engine 6. Breathing difficulties. F-2260. Pednell Court. F-Cottage Hill Road. Timeout 0007 hours.

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Theodore Fire, Nature Unknown, at 5621 Mardan Drive, between Bellengrass Road and Carolyn Way. Timeout 0049.

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1: 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We're gathering further information at this time.
0: Can you repeat?
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0: Gotcha.

Bayou Fire, cardiac problem, at 7741 Marcus Road, between Hamley Road, Bayou Fire, cardiac problem, at 7741 Marcus Road, between Hamley Road, timeout 0052.

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0: 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Theodore Fire, 1 Fallen, at 5741 Albert Latham Drive, between Rayburn Drive. 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

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Rescue 22, engine 22, Caesar, at 958 Louise Avenue, between Dobbs Street and Chandler Street. Timeout 2, 18 hours.

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Oak Grove Fire, breathing difficulties, at 6652, Bison Road, between Haggerty Lane and Wassup Road. Oak Grove Fire, breathing difficulties, at 6652, Bison Road, between Haggerty Lane and Wassup Road. Timeout, 2:26.

Georgetown Fire, breathing difficulty, at 6652 Icon Road, between Haggerty Lane and Wassup Road. Georgetown Fire, breathing difficulty, at 6652 Icon Road, between Haggerty Lane and Wassup Road. Timeout, 2:28.

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Broke. At 1701 Hillcrest Road, Unit 123, between Sugar Creek Drive North and Togony Trail. 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Engine 6. Broke. At 1701 Hillcrest Road, Unit 123, between Sugar Creek Drive North and Togony Trail. Timeout 231 hours.

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Timeout 2:47 hours. Rescue 3, engine 2, chest pain, at 757 Kentucky Street, between Frontage Road and South Scott Street. Rescue 3, engine 2, chest pain, at 757 Kentucky Street, between Frontage Road and South Scott Street. Timeout 2:47 hours.

Rescue 1, 1 down, at 2955 Township Boulevard, between Shelton Beach Road, Rescue 1, 1 down, at 2955 Township Boulevard, between Shelton Beach Road, timeout 249.

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St. Elmo Fire, Vic Turpin, at 9450 Bow Road, between Cannon Lane and Amber Lane. Timeout, 350.

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Breathing difficulty. Between Rosemary Clark Road, St. Elmo Fire. Breathing difficulty. Between Rosemary Clark Road. Timeout 354. 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

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Engine, 6. Altered mental status. 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Between Old Dobbin Drive North and Wagonhun Drive. 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Engine, 6. Altered mental status. 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

Theodore Fire, breathing difficulty, between, Rosemary Clark Road, Theodore Fire, breathing difficulty, between, Rosemary Clark Road, timeout, 356. 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

Engine 22, one down. At 833 South University Boulevard, Unit 58. Between University Boulevard Service Road and Boulevard Park South. Engine 22, one down. At 833 South University Boulevard, Unit 58. Between University Boulevard Service Road and Boulevard Park South. Timeout, 4:57 hours.

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1: 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Rescue 22, 1 fallen, at 208 Lakewood Drive East, between Lakewood Court and Lakewood Drive South. 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

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Timeout, 508 hours.

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Temp name. At 279 North Washington Avenue. Between 8th Street and Congress Street. Rescue 3. Engine 3. Temp name. At 279 North Washington Avenue. Between State Street and Congress Street. Timeout 5:52 hours.

0: 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Rescue 22, engine 22, seizure at 208 Lakewood Drive East, between Lakewood Court and Lakewood Drive South. Timeout 605 hours.
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At 7513, Old Shell Road. Between Fairway Avenue and First Avenue. 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Altered mental status. At 7513, Old Shell Road. 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

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Chiefs lineup. Chief District 1, Chief Bauer. District 2, Chief Cox. District 3, Chief Keller. District 4, Chief Hicks. On duty investigator, Captain Erickson. District 1, Chief Bauer. District 2, Chief Cox. District 3, Chief Keller. District 4, Chief Hicks. On duty investigator, Captain Erickson. 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

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Breathing difficulty. F-575. Bellhorn Road East. Between Biloxi Avenue and Rosslyn Drive West. Rescue 1. Engine 1. Breathing difficulty. F-575. Bellhorn Road East. Between Biloxi Avenue and Rosslyn Drive West. Timeout 7:33 hours.

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1: 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Engine 22, Fuelsville, at 4640 Airport Boulevard, between Dogwood Drive and South University Boulevard. Timeout, 7:43 hours.
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0: 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At 3660 Airport Boulevard, between West I-65, Service Road, South, and Yester Oaks Drive. Rescue 23, engine 23, chest pain. At 3660 Airport Boulevard, between West I-65, Service Road, South, and Yester Oaks Drive. Timeout, 7:45 hours.
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Engine, 22. Breathing difficulties. At 3901 Michael Boulevard. Between Downtowner Boulevard and Cabana Boulevard East. Rescue, 19. Engine, 22. Breathing difficulties. At 3901 Michael Boulevard. Between Downtowner Boulevard and Cabana Boulevard East. Timeout, 8:03 hours.

0: ended 22, rescue 19, originally for a 64-year-old female complaining with difficulty breathing. She's conscious and alert. It's going to be Porto Fino Apartments, apartment 2222. 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

Tanner William Fire, fit person, X11378 Hampton Road, between Nova Ann Road North and Young Neck Road. Tanner William Fire, sick person, X11378 Hampton Road, between Nova Ann Road North and Young Neck Road. Timeout, 809.

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0: 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Station 1, Hess Payne, at 1872 Sandy Creek Drive, between Sandy Creek Court and Ponderosa Drive North. 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

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She's conscious, breathing verified, unknown further. Canvas police is on scene, and they'll meet you at stadium and Old Shell.

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Between Leroy Stevens Road and McKinnell Road. 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

0: Carl, I'm Rescue 1. Can you confirm the address? We have two hotels in that area, but neither one of the address that was given.
1: 4950 Township Boulevard at Fairfield Inn. 30-year-old female, unconscious, not breathing, will be located in the elevator.
0: Copy.
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At 1131 Celeste Road, between Lemoyne Street and Wilson Avenue. Engine 3, Rescue 3, stroke. At 1131 Celeste Road, between Lemoyne Street and Wilson Avenue. Timeout, 858.

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One fallen. At Crystal. At 1914 Government Street. Between Riverview Street and Cherokee Street. Engine 8. One fallen. At Crystal. At 1914 Government Street. Between Riverview Street and Cherokee Street. 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

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Person locked in a vehicle at 2618 Carver Avenue between Jesse Street and Main Street. Engine 12. Person locked in a vehicle at 2618 Carver Avenue between Jesse Street and Main Street. Timeout 908 hours.

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0: 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Rescue 14, engine 3, 1 down, at 155 Marine Street, between Church Street and Palmetto Street. Timeout, 9:15 hours.
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0: 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At 630B Ziegler Circle East, between Sellers Lane and Ziegler Boulevard, engine 11, one down. 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

0: Heavy rescue, 25. Engine, 12. Rescue, 12. Truck, 17. Technical rescue, 8. Engine, 21. Rescue, 14. District 3 Chief. Technical rescue. At Camper Southern Time. At 140, 83, Highway 43. Between Hague Road and Chemical Plant Road. Heavy rescue, 25. Engine, 12. Rescue, 12. Truck, 17. Technical rescue, 8. Engine, 21. Rescue, 14. District 3 Chief. Technical rescue. At Camper Southern Time. At 140, 83, Highway 43. Between Hague Road and Chemical Plant Road. Timeout, 9:26 hours.
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0: 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Is PAC 3 patched to mutual aid 1 channel, or do we need to monitor mutual aid as well?
1: I'll be patching it to mutual aid 1. I'm checking the sound of that truck right now. One moment.
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0: 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Southlight accepted 9 minutes after lift. Route 1.
1: Copy that. It'll be a few minutes before I'm on scene. We should be able to put them down somewhere close to the scene at that address.
0: Copy.
1: Can y'all reach out to Mobile and advise somebody for them to get on MA Fire 1?
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1: Copy that. District 3, turn it 1.
3: Go ahead, Cap.
1: Hey, I'm still about 3 minutes out. The only word we've been given is he's entrapped in a conveyor belt. I don't know if I've got any help up here coming.
3: Copy, we're in route. I'm just coming up on I-65. I got HR-25 coming up behind me, and Engine 12 is ahead of me, so we're going to be a little bit getting there.
1: Copy that. Y'all know the location of this place.
3: Yeah, it's that new lumber facility up on 43, right?
1: Yes, we're a few miles north of South Coast. Big wood plant there on the left. You're going to want to go in that first entrance that y'all run to, the south entrance.
3: Copy that. Engine 12, do you copy that traffic?
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5: HR-25.
1: Chief, they've got the helicopter coming. They're about 9 minutes out. We should be able to land them right there on scene.
3: Fisher 3, copy.

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1: All right, I'm on the way. Is this at Con 4?
0: Yes, sir.
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0: 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Powell River Fire, 6 persons, at 10852 Bellengrass Road, between Diamond Lane and Lover Road. Timeout, 9:42.
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1: 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Engine 12 on scene. I'll be assuming 43 command.
0: Copy. We were just advised by county that they're canceling live flight. 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
1: Truck 17 command. Yeah, Captain, when you pull in, stay to the right, follow it all the way around to the back.
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0: 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Temp pain. At 951 High Point Drive East. Between Taponica Lane and Libby Drive. Rescue 6. Engine 19. Temp pain. At 951 High Point Drive East. Between Taponica Lane and Libby Drive. Timeout 10:06 hours.
1: 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Engine 67, breathing difficulty. At 4611 Myers Road, between Hilltopper Road and Wayfarer Drive. Timeout 10:07. 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Theodore Fire, 6 person. At Waffle House. Between McDonald Road and Interchange Park Drive West. Timeout 10:07. 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
4: 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At 1019 Owens Street, between McCants Avenue and Vanilla Avenue. Engine 69. Test main at 1019 Owens Street, between McCants Avenue and Vanilla Avenue. Timeout 1041.
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At 5680 King Street. Between Short Street and Smith Street. Rescue 19. 1 fallen. At 5680 King Street. Between Short Street and Smith Street. 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

0: 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Engine, 14. Breathing difficulties. At 2309 Bragdon Avenue. Between Wellington Street and Stanton Road. Rescue, 14. Engine, 14. Breathing difficulties. At 2309 Bragdon Avenue. Between Wellington Street and Stanton Road. Timeout, 10, 50 hours.
1: 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Timeout, 10:50.
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Bayou Fire, Hess, Maine, at 12905 Winslow Avenue North, between Paget's Witch Road and Sutton Street. Bayou Fire, Hess, Maine, at 12905 Winslow Avenue North, between Paget's Witch Road and Sutton Street. Timeout, 10:56.

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2: Theodore Fire, altered mental status, at 5681 Mardan Drive, between Carolyn Way. 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

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Between Vaughan Drive North and Convey Street. 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S2201, Pratt Drive. Between Vaughan Drive North and Convey Street. Timeout 11:29 hours.

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2: 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At 6951 Higgins Ferry Road, Unit 18, between Cobblestone Way West and Woodruff Court. Timeout, 11:31 hours.
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0: Chickasaw Fire, 6 person, at 353 Iroquois Street, between 6th Avenue and South Thompson Court. Chickasaw Fire, 6 person, at 353 Iroquois Street, between 6th Avenue and South Thompson Court. Timeout, 11:40. Ramsey Fire, Trash Fire, at 125-95 Pecan Street, between Lime Street and Orange Street. Ramsey Fire, Trash Fire, at 125-95 Pecan Street, between Lime Street and Orange Street. Timeout, 11:41.
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0: 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Engine, 28. One down. At Perry Hamilton Road and Perry Road. Rescue, 28. Engine, 28. One down. At Perry Hamilton Road and Perry Road. 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
1: Street and Orange Street, St. Elmo Fire, trash fire at 12595 Pecan Street, between Lime Street and Orange Street. Timeout, 11:52.
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At South Bayou Street. Engine 3, 1 fallen. 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At South Bayou Street. Timeout, 11:54 hours.

0: Seven Hills Fire, Trash Fire, at 125-95 Pecan Street, between Lime Street and Orange Street. Seven Hills Fire, Trash Fire, at 125-95 Pecan Street, between Lime Street and Orange Street. Timeout, 11:55.
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0: 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Vessel fire is extinguished at this time. We're going to be working on the woods. Approximately 2 acres on fire at this time.
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0: 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Ramsey Fire, outside fire, at 11711 Bow Road, between Conquistador East and Siesta Court. Timeout, 11:57.
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2: 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St. Elmo Fire, Seven Hills Fire, Marine Vessel Fire, at 11711 Row Road, between Conquistador Beach and Fiesta Court. 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

0: Rescue 1, Battalion 1, Engine 1, Commercial Vehicle Fire, at 1115, Industrial Parkway, between Shelton Beach Road. Rescue 1, Battalion 1, Engine 1, Commercial Vehicle Fire, at 1115, Industrial Parkway, between Shelton Beach Road. Timeout, 1201. Theodore Fire, Fowl River Fire, Trash Fire, at 12595 Pecan Street, between Lime Street and Orange Street. Theodore Fire, Fowl River Fire, Trash Fire, at 12595 Pecan Street, between Lime Street and Orange Street. Timeout, 1201. Fowl River Fire, Theodore Fire, Marine Vessel Fire, at 11711 Bow Road, between Conquistador East and Siesta Court. Fowl River Fire, Theodore Fire, Marine Vessel Fire, at 11711 Bow Road, between Conquistador East and Siesta Court. Timeout, 1202.
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0: 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Station 1, Jeff Payne, at 7730 Moffett Road, between Dogwood Drive and Fleming Lane. Timeout, 12:03.
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2: 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We'll be your man on scene.
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0: Bayou Fire, breathing difficulty, at 7650 Marcus Road, between Henley Road, Bayou Fire, breathing difficulty, at 7650 Marcus Road, between Henley Road, timeout, 1223.
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0: Ramsay Fire, abdominal pain, at 10038 Pecan Street, between Pine Street and Cunningham Road. Ramsay Fire, abdominal pain, at 10038 Pecan Street, between Pine Street and Cunningham Road. Timeout, 12:24.
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1: 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Beetle responded. Power of a fire alarm.

Engine 22, sick person, at 3808 Michael Boulevard, Unit 108, between Havana Boulevard East and Havana Boulevard West. Engine 22, sick person, at 3808 Michael Boulevard, Unit 108, between Havana Boulevard East and Havana Boulevard West. Timeout, 12:28 hours.

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Between South Bayou Street and South Jefferson Street. Engine, freeze. 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At 800, Contine Street. 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Between South Bayou Street and South Jefferson Street. Timeout, 12:30 hours.

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0: 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Engine 69, public assistance, at 1016 Baldwin Drive, between Escambia Street and St. Clair Street. Timeout 1236.
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0: 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At 1660 Spring Hill Avenue. Between USA Children's and Women's Parkway and Gilbert Street. 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

0: 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He's conscious and alert. Staff will direct from the lobby.
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At 1717 Long Meadow Road. 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

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Between Dog River Drive North and Dog River Drive West. Truck 24. Smoke investigation. At 1700 William Drive. Between Dog River Drive North and Dog River Drive West. Timeout 12:56 hours.

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1: 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At 857 Downtowner Boulevard, between Downtowner Loop South and Carlisle Close. Rescue 23, engine 23, 1 fallen. At 857 Downtowner Boulevard, between Downtowner Loop South and Carlisle Close. Timeout 13:07 hours.
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Engine 19, truck 24, you're responding for a motor vehicle accident involving a semi truck and a dark gray Mercedes sedan. No one trapped or ejected, unknown injuries. Vehicles are on the left shoulder. Out has been notified. RC 23, engine 23, you're responding for a 65-year-old male, had a ground level fall, possibly intoxicated, conscious, not alert, breathing verified, seems to be in suite G in a black Infiniti car.

0: 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At 116 Charters Avenue, between Orleans Street and Verone Street. Engine 12, one down. At 116 Charters Avenue, between Orleans Street and Verone Street. Timeout, 13:10 hours.
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0: 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Engine, six. Breathing difficulties. At 3404 Lenox Court. At Wellborn, Rise South. Rescue, six. Engine, six. 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Timeout, 13:14 hours.
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1: 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We're just hitting the last bit of hot spots. 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

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Carbon monoxide alarm. 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Trunk, 5. 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Timeout, 1331 hours.

0: 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You're responding for a caller requesting carbon monoxide alarm sounding in the laundry room. Occupants are evacuated.
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0: Crayola Fire, Vic Verzin, at 11040 Crayola Access Loop Road East, between Dan Churchman Road, Crayola Fire, Vic Verzin, at 11040 Crayola Access Loop Road East, between Dan Churchman Road, timeout 1342.
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0: Richard Carr 61, engine 69, engine 67, wood fire, at 4720 Augusta Drive, between Michael Drive. Richard Carr 61, engine 69, engine 67, wood fire, at 4720 Augusta Drive, between Michael Drive. Timeout, 1412.
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1: Rescue 12, engine 12, one choking at 669 Leslie Avenue, between Gibson Street and O'Connor Street. Rescue 12, engine 12, one choking at 669 Leslie Avenue, between Gibson Street and O'Connor Street. Timeout 14:19 hours.
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0: 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Breathing difficulty. At 8414 Elizabeth Road, between Ann Lane and Ramsey Boulevard. Grand Bay Fire. Breathing difficulty. At 8414 Elizabeth Road, between Ann Lane and Ramsey Boulevard. Timeout, 1424.
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1: 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One fallen at 5270 Lock Road between Tuts Lane and Washie Lane. 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

0: 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One fallen. At 705 Forest Street, between University Drive and Spruce Drive. Timeout, 1451.
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2: 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Timeout 1457 hours.

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Rescue, 3, Truck, 24, Cedar, at 1575 Polk Street, between Stewart Avenue and Antwerp Street. Rescue, 3, Truck, 24, Cedar, at 1575 Polk Street, between Stewart Avenue and Antwerp Street. Timeout, 1522 hours.

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Rescue, 14, engine, 12, breathing difficulty, at 2620 Old Shell Road, between Cooling Street and Highland Avenue. Rescue, 14, engine, 12, breathing difficulty, at 2620 Old Shell Road, between Cooling Street and Highland Avenue. Timeout, 1523 hours.

0: 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Breathing difficulty. At 3320 Anson Court. 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Rescue, 19. Engine, 20. Breathing difficulty. At 3320 Anson Court. At Gill Road. Timeout, 15:25 hours.
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Rescue 23, engine 2, just saying, at 649 New Jersey Street, Unit 55, between South Dearborn Street and South Washington Avenue. Rescue 23, engine 2, just saying, at 649 New Jersey Street, Unit 55, between South Dearborn Street and South Washington Avenue. Timeout, 15:56 hours.

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0: 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Rescue, 3, truck, 24, stroke, at 1310 Brook Avenue, between Delta Street and Englewood Street. Timeout, 16:01 hours.
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2: Rescue 12, drunk 24, seizure at 1575 Polk Street, between Stewart Avenue and Antwerp Street. Rescue 12, drunk 24, seizure at 1575 Polk Street, between Stewart Avenue and Antwerp Street. Timeout 16:08 hours.
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Engine 23, one down. At Victor 1, Bel Air Boulevard, between International Drive and Cottage Hill Road. Engine 23, one down. At 601 Bel Air Boulevard, between International Drive and Cottage Hill Road. Timeout, 16:29 hours.

at 601 Bel Air Boulevard, between International Drive and Cottage Hill Road. Engine 23, 1 down. At 601 Bel Air Boulevard, between International Drive and Cottage Hill Road. Timeout, 16:29 hours.

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0: 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Rescue 12, truck 17, breathing difficulty, at 160 Guru Drive, Unit 202, at College Lane South. Timeout, 1641 hours.
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0: Rescue 3, Engine 3, cardiac problem, at 1058 Palmetto Street, between Chatham Street and George Street. Rescue 3, Engine 3. Cardiac problem, at 1058 Palmetto Street, between Chatham Street and George Street. Timeout, 1642 hours. Engine 6, respond non-emergency 1 assaulted, at 6300 Grievous Road, between MacArthur Place Court and Hillcrest Road. Engine 6, respond non-emergency 1 assaulted, at 6300 Grievous Road, between MacArthur Place Court and Hillcrest Road. Timeout, 1642 hours.

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2: Seven Hills Fire, vehicle fire, at 14640 Airport Boulevard, between Ramsey Wilmer Road South. Seven Hills Fire, vehicle fire, at 14640 Airport Boulevard, between Ramsey Wilmer Road South. Timeout, 1649.
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2: 7 Hills, 143, same traffic.

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Engine 2. Incapacity. At 1124 Lucille Street. Rescue 8. Engine 2. Incapacity. At 1124 Lucille Street. Timeout 1700 hours.

0: 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At 9207 Champion Circle North, between McFarland Road. Timeout 1701.
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0: 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Between Muir Woods Drive and Muir Woods Drive West. 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

0: 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Rescue, 28, engine, 7, seizure, at 5420, Highway 90, between Wiley Orr Road and Coca-Cola Road. 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

0: Engine 69, brush fire, at 712 Mayor Street, between Zilia T. Yarbrough Street and Clarence Avenue. Engine 69, brush fire, at 712 Mayor Street, between Sylvia T. Yarbrough Street and Clarence Avenue. Timeout, 1732.
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0: 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Tanner Williams Fire, Residential Fire, at 2980 Scott Plantation Drive South, between Scott Plantation Drive East. Tanner Williams Fire, Residential Fire, at 2980 Scott Plantation Drive South, between Scott Plantation Drive East. Timeout, 1746.
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Theodore Fire, residential fire, at 2980 Scott Plantation Drive South, between Scott Plantation Drive East. 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
3: Rescue 19, engine 28, syncope, at 6901, Harry Hamilton Road, unit 6, between Perry Road and Washington Boulevard. Rescue 19, engine 28, syncope, at 6901, Harry Hamilton Road, Unit 6, between Perry Road and Washington Boulevard. Timeout, 1800 hours.
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Carbon monoxide alarm. At 65, 75, Red Maple Drive. At Magnolia Grand Drive. Engine, 1, truck, 27. Carbon monoxide alarm. At 65, 75, Red Maple Drive. At Magnolia Grand Drive. Timeout, 18, 0, 1 hours.

0: Mount Vernon fire, Halsadever fire, suicide attempt, at 19065 Joan Harris Road, between Jerry Taylor Road. Mount Vernon fire, Halsadever fire, suicide attempt, at 19065 Joan Harris Road, between Jerry Taylor Road. Timeout, 1802.
1: Tyler,
2: I'm at Vernon 14.
1: I'm Vernon 15. Okay. Yeah, guys, we're going to convert from the 16 on 43. We're going to leave EMS with it, and we'll go into the suicide attempt.
2: To confirm, you're going to clear 21875 Highway 43 and go en route to 19065 Joan Harris Road.
3: Yeah. Front line 7 Hills Command on the scene. Simmons, Scott, please, Frequency Command. Front line 20, what field are
4: you? Grand Bay 12 on scene. Grand Bay 59 in command, two vehicles in the ditch. At this time, we'll have the right lane blocked out.
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2: 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Electrical odor at 1050 South Broad Street, between Baltimore Street and Tevin Street. 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
2: 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Engine 1, gas odor, at Skidmore Drive and Zaraland Boulevard South. 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

0: 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At 451 St. Emmanuel Street. Between Charleston Street and Savannah Street. 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
1: Citronelle 307 in route, where's the EMS coming from?
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0: 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Timeout 18:55 hours.
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0: 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Engine 22. Altered mental status. At 6601 Old Shell Road. Between Diggins Ferry Road and John Count Drive. Rescue 22. Engine 22. Altered mental status. At 6601 Old Shell Road. Between Diggins Ferry Road and John Count Drive. Timeout 1858 hours.
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2: 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Bayou fire. 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